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0: Did you know that Maren Morris was named after an actress? She told Bobby the story behind how she got her name.
1: I think I was originally going to be called Bailey, and my mom was watching an old episode of Battlestar Galactica, and one of the actresses' names was Maren something. And she's like, oh, that feels good for Morris. It's not a stage name. That is my name.
2: Yeah, I hate a stage name. I hate anybody that put a fake name out there. It's fraud. Yeah. Signed Bobby Bones.
1: Yeah.
2: That's right.

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Thomas Rhett will be at The Shot on September 11th, and we're going to talk to him Monday at 7:50. And if you want to win tickets, all you have to do is follow the directions on our Instagram and Facebook right now at 923 WCOL.

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2: Tell me something good.
3: This guy went to eat and he left and goes, oh man, did I tip? And so he's worried about that. And so he got home, wrote a letter, and sent $50 in the letter to the restaurant, detailing as best he could who the server was. Because he didn't know their name. They didn't have a name tag. And he said, I was 75% sure that I left a tip, but I wasn't 100. So he wrote the letter and sent it back. And they got the letter and then gave the money to the right person.
4: Love that.
5: Wow.
4: That's cool.
3: That's cool.
6: Well,
5: no.
6: It's really easy if you tipped or not. You go look at your credit card statement and you look
3: cash. At... Like at Sonic, sometimes I'll forget I tipped and I'll just go back because it's cash.
6: I mean, I'm sorry. I guess I've never...
3: I accept your apology. Thank you.
5: And then you said statement. So do you have the app where you can instantly look at what you paid?
6: No. You go to the website.
5: Okay.
6: Get on the internet.
3: But you do go to the website?
5: That's what you would do.
3: You do that?
6: Yes.
3: Oh, good. We're just surprised you would be able to use a website.
6: No. I wouldn't do an app. I'm not going to put my bank on my phone because then if someone gets your phone, they steal your bank.
3: But your phone is your computer. They're connected. Your phone and your computer are not connected.
6: A little bit, but I don't
3: know.
6: No,
3: there's no little bit. Either they are or they're not.
5: They are.
6: I don't know what you mean, but my banking information is not on my phone.
5: Do you get texts on your computer?
6: I do that.
3: Okay, so everything on your phone is connected to your computer.
5: Correct.
6: Right, but my banking app is not on my phone, so it doesn't send my banking information to my phone.
3: Your banking app is not on your phone, but your browser, does your browser share?
6: I don't know how to do that.
3: You know what? Maybe you're right.
6: I'm telling you, my bank, I do not use my phone for my bank. I go to my
3: Right, you cannot use it, but it can still be connected.
6: How?
3: The same way you get text through both?
6: No, you have to set that up. You have to say share with my computer.
3: You know, regardless, this story here.
6: I mean, it seems ridiculous.
3: They posted on social media. They thanked him. She got the money. All good.
5: That's cool.
3: Yeah.
4: That's a great story.
3: News Nation Now. I love the story. Your bank is on your phone for sure. That is what it's all about.
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1: with Bobby.
2: Tell me something good.
3: This guy went to eat and he left and goes, oh man, did I tip? And so he's worried about that. And so he got home, wrote a letter, and sent $50 in the letter to the restaurant, detailing as best he could who the server was. Because he didn't know their name. They didn't have a name tag. And he said, I was 75% sure that I left a tip, but I wasn't 100. So he wrote the letter and sent it back. And they got the letter and then gave the money to the right person.
4: Love that.
5: Wow.
4: That's cool.
3: That's cool.
5: Well, no. It's really easy if you tipped or not. You go look at your credit card statement and you look
3: cash. Like at Sonic, sometimes I'll forget I tipped and I'll just go back because it's cash.
5: I mean, I'm sorry. I guess I've never...
3: I accept your apology. Thank
6: you. And then you said statement. So do you have the app where you can instantly look at what you paid?
5: No. You go to the website.
6: Okay.
5: Get on the internet.
3: But you do go to the website?
6: That's what you would do.
3: You do that?
5: Yes.
3: Oh, good. We're just surprised you would be able to use a website.
5: No. I wouldn't do an app. I'm not going to put my bank on my phone because then if someone gets your phone, they steal your bank.
3: But your phone is your computer. They're connected. Your phone and your computer are not connected.
5: A little bit, but I don't
3: know. No, there's no little bit. Either they are or they're not.
6: They are.
5: I don't know what you mean, but my banking information is not on my phone.
6: Do you get texts on your computer?
5: I do that.
3: Okay, so everything on your phone is connected to your computer.
6: Correct.
5: Right, but my banking app is not on my phone, so it doesn't send my banking information to my phone.
3: Your banking app is not on your phone, but your browser, does your browser share?
5: I don't know how to do that.
3: You know what? Maybe you're right.
5: I'm telling you, my bank, I do not use my phone for my bank. I go to my
3: Right, you cannot use it, but it can still be connected.
5: How?
3: The same way you get text through both?
5: No, you have to set that up. You have to say share with my computer.
3: You know, regardless, this story here.
5: I mean, it seems ridiculous.
3: They posted on social media to thank them. She got the money. Oh,
6: that's cool.
4: Yeah. That's crazy.
3: News Nation Now. I love the story. Your bank is on your phone. That is what it's all about.
0: Tell me something good.

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Bonus Threat will be here in a couple of weeks. That's a shot, Friday, September 11th, and we got your tickets this weekend. To win them, all you got to do is follow the directions on our Instagram and Facebook at 923 WCOL.

0: My fun fact is here. Blue whales can gain 200 pounds a day.
1: Gosh, that's a lot of fish.
0: And when they are a calf, because blue whale babies are calves, they gain 200 pounds every day for most of the first year of their entire life. And it's also while they're nursing, but 200 pounds a day, but a big one can gain 200 pounds in a day as well. So, but that's how big it is. That it's not 200 pounds to them is not 200 pounds to us. 200 pounds to them is a pound.
1: Have you seen them eat fish?
0: Yeah, like this.
1: They all just go in. They swim with their mouth open. Amazing.
0: It's amazing. Clocks and watches and ads are almost always set to 10:10. Think about it.
2: Why?
0: Yep, you got it. Amy's doing her hands now. Why? Do it.
2: Why?
0: You're doing it with your hands. Why?
2: Well, I don't know why. Does this symbol buy me?
0: Not quite. Lunchbox?
3: Why for yes?
0: Nope.
3: You want it?
0: Nope. Eddie?
1: It just shows the hands separated.
0: Perfect symmetry between the two. It's pleasurable to look at. It's like positive psychology.
2: Pleasurable. Yeah.
3: Oh my gosh, you're right, dude. I just Googled Rolex watches and you go to all the images.
1: 10:10.
0: Really?
3: That's wild.
0: There you go. Hey, we impressed him with something. We never impressed that guy.
4: Fun Fact Friday. Yay!
5: Bobby Bones.
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2: Why?
1: You know, you hear about songwriters write, you know, great songs, or you hear the stories about these great songs that were written, and like, oh man, I wrote it. Like David Lee Murphy wrote Dust on the Bottle in like 20 minutes at his kitchen table or something. And I wrote that song in like 15 minutes at 9 o'clock in the morning, dead sober on like a Tuesday. Just, that was a little, you just wait on those moments as a songwriter.

0: 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At number three this week, Estella, Lefty Boston. On a train back to Boston and we're jumping the pen. By the way, she's been added to our iHeartRadio Music Festival in Vegas, which would be super cool. So you guys should come out. Number two, Luke Combs, Be By You. I hope I ain't coming on too strong. Just wanna hold you close. And the number one song in country music this week is Bailey Zimmerman, Chevy Silverado. Congratulations to Bailey Zimmerman.
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Hey, it's Zuko. Thomas Rhett will be at The Shot on September 11th, and we're going to talk to him Monday at 7:50. And if you want to win tickets, all you have to do is follow the directions on our Instagram and Facebook right now at 923W.

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2: Tell me something good.
3: This guy went to eat and he left and goes, oh man, did I tip? And so he's worried about that. And so he got home, wrote a letter, and sent $50 in the letter to the restaurant, detailing as best he could who the server was. Because he didn't know their name. They didn't have a name tag. And he said, I was 75% sure that I left a tip, but I wasn't 100. So he wrote the letter and sent it back, and they got the letter and then gave the money to the right person.
4: Love that.
5: Wow.
4: That's cool.
5: That's cool.
6: Well, no. It's really easy if you tipped or not. You go look at your credit card statement and you look
3: cash. At... Like at Sonic, sometimes I'll forget I tipped and I'll just go back because it's cash.
6: I mean, I'm sorry. I guess I've never...
3: I accept your apology. Thank
5: you. And you said statement. So do you have the app where you can instantly look at what you paid?
6: No. You go to the website.
5: Okay.
6: Get on the internet.
3: You do go to the website?
5: That's what you would do.
3: You do that?
6: Yes.
3: Oh, good. We're just surprised you would be able to use a website.
6: No. I wouldn't do an app. I'm not going to put my bank on my phone because then if someone gets your phone, they steal your bank.
3: But your phone is your computer. They're connected. Your computer are not connected.
6: A little bit, but I don't
3: know. There's no little bit. Either they are or they're not.
5: They are.
6: I don't know what you mean, but my banking information is not on my phone.
5: Do you get texts on your computer?
6: I do that.
3: Okay, so everything on your phone is connected to your computer.
5: Correct.
6: Right, but my banking app is not on my phone, so it doesn't send my banking information to my phone.
3: Your banking app is not on your phone, but your browser, does your browser share?
6: I don't know how to do that.
3: You know what? Maybe you're right.
6: But I'm telling you, my bank, I do not use my phone for my bank. I go to my
3: Right, you cannot use computer. It, but it can still be connected.
6: How?
3: The same way you get text through both?
6: No, you have to set that up. You have to say, share with my computer.
3: You know, regardless, this story here.
6: I mean, it seems ridiculous.
3: They posted on social media. They thanked him. She got the money. All good.
5: Well, that's cool.
3: Yeah.
4: That's a great story.
3: News Nation Now. I love the story. Your bank is on your phone for sure. That is what it's all about.
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0: I am so ready. 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Next Saturday, Buckeyes and Ball State at 12:30. You going to tailgate?
1: Yes, sir.
0: Oh, it's going to be my first time. Go easy on me. It's 92.3 WCOL with Casey Musgraves. 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

Flags were lowered across the country in honor of Dolly Parton yesterday. Sad to see, but I'm glad they honored her. I don't think there's anybody's life she didn't touch. Here's Luke Combs on WCO.

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That's MacArthur, New Country on 92.3 WCOL. I'm JT Bosch. It's the 11 o'clock news with an hour of nothing but New Country. Here's Tucker Wetmore.

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This song just hits harder the past couple of days, doesn't it? It's Son of Jolene.

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It's been a while since Coe Wetzel was close to us. He was in Cleveland last night, but we get Ella Langley September 25th, so we'll take that. Their new country is Jaded on 92.3 WCOL.

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6: 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Show number 1695 is on right now. I'm your host, Granger Smith. So glad to be with you. Officially calling this Saturday. The weekend is here. I've got some good news ahead. I'm going to read for you to kick it off. Hang tight for that. I've also got some Nashville news. Ann Hudson always bringing us stories about our favorite stars out there in Nashville. And of course, I'm kicking your weekend off with some really good country music. Keep the dial right here. It's After Midnight.

92.3 WCOL, Columbus's number one for new country. Yes, the weekend is here. How about we get it rolling with some good news? What do you say? Stay tuned for two songs and I'll share it with you.

0: All right, here's a good news story. 9 gold coins hidden beneath the altar of a centuries-old English church have provided a much-needed boost for repairs.
1: Interesting.
0: That's where you can find some giving for the church. That's right. Reverend Joe Lee discovered the coins and a handwritten note from an anonymous donor while preparing the St. Wilfrid's Church for a Good Friday service. The coins had apparently been left there for several years, and they were later said to be worth nearly $40,000.
1: Wow.
0: It's crazy. The church leaders say that this surprising gift will help preserve the 700-year-old building and keep it open for the Lancashire community. That's a good news story.
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92.3 WCOL. Man, it is late at night, early morning Saturday. What has got you up at this hour? 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
1: Hey, Granger, this is Barbara. I work at a small airport in Mesa, Arizona. I love listening to you at the end of my shift, plus my ride home. It's great you keep me going. Keep up the good work, and God bless you.
0: Ah, thank you so much for that. Thank you for listening tonight.

0: 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Ann Hudson coming in with the latest Nashville updates. And what do you have for us today?
1: Well, did you see this, Granger? Lainey Wilson is returning to the small screen, and this time she's showing off her comedy skills. Tell you about that coming up in your Nashville news next.

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2: What happens after midnight? Stories get deeper. 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Faith shines brighter. 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

0: from Nashville's Music Row. It's Ann Hudson.
1: So Lainey Wilson's acting resume continues to grow after appearing in Yellowstone and the movie Reminders of Him. She'll guest star in episode 9 of the upcoming second season of Netflix's Leanne.
2: Is that my favorite cousin?
3: You know it is.
2: Jesse, get over here.
3: Me and Mike broke up. I'm dying inside.
1: Season 2 of Leanne premieres August 27th on Netflix. Well, this is cool. Russell Dickerson got the ultimate compliment, and it came from one of the country music's biggest legends. Russell recently shared his slowed-down cover of Colin Baton Rouge.
4: Hurry up to put her on the line. Gotta talk to my girl just one more time.
1: Garth actually commented, "I can't imagine what it's like to have that much talent. Sincerely, love you, pal." Russell's very calm response, "Bro, I'm geeking," in all caps. And honestly, think I would do the same.
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2: Hey, welcome to Saturday, everybody. Hour number two of After Midnight starts right now. I'm your host, Granger Smith. So glad to be with you. You should see this list of country music I'm going to play for you. Got some really good stuff. I've got this question we've been running down. Good phone calls

on this. What is your favorite thing about fall? That's our question. Call me. Chime in on this. 866-607-8383. I've also got Earl Dibbles Jr., the country boy with the dumb criminal story. And all this here at hour number two of After Midnight. Hey, whatever the reason you're up early or up late on this Saturday, I'm just glad you're with me. Let's go.

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0: Thanks so much for staying up with us. 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
1: Okay, asking this question, what's your favorite thing about fall? In fact, I corrected it yesterday and said, what is one of your favorite things about fall? Because there's so many.
2: There are.
1: We've gotten calls now about leaf changing, cooler weather. I've gotten calls about, well, you've said football. Ant-Man sitting with me. What else have we missed? The whole
2: I
1: gamut.
2: Loved one that we had a day or two ago about canning.
1: Oh, yeah, yeah, yeah.
2: About that.
1: Canning.
2: It's got to be fun. That makes me think of all the food that you do make in the fall time. So you bake different things, or you bake it all. Sometimes you don't even want to turn on the oven in the summer, especially around here.
1: That's true. 866-607-8383. What you got?
3: I have a few things favorite about fall. I was going to say football. And then you got, of course, Halloween, taking the kids trick-or-treating. And, of course, hunting season starts. Who don't love to go hunting? Let's go.
1: Okay.
2: I'm in. Where are we going?
1: That's the first one to say trick-or-treating.
2: That's true.
1: But that's part of fall. Yeah. 866-607-8383.
4: This is a no-brainer question here in regards to your favorite thing about the fall, football and cooler weather. My gosh, everybody knows that. All right, enjoy your show. All right, have a good one.
2: Did I do a good job of disguising my voice there? Did I sound like somebody else?
1: He called you out. Name his team, you think.
2: Alabama.
1: Roll Tide.
2: Roll Tide.
1: I got a feeling that's what he was saying too. But to be honest, when he first started, I didn't know if maybe he was going to say deer hunting. I don't know.
2: Well,
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1: 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Thank you, sir, for being up at this hour, playing good music, being a good voice on the radio.
0: Well, thank you, sir. I appreciate that very much.

92.3 WCOL, Columbus's number one for new country. Why is this dumb criminal putting on a dress? Earl is going to do his best to explain exactly what happened in this dumb criminal story coming up next.

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1: I'm Earl Dibbles Jr. I'm a country boy. I'm an honest boy too, and crime don't pay. I got a story to prove it. See, this one fella's been arrested after dressing up like his girlfriend in order to take an exam for her. His girl had already failed a test twice, so he thought he'd give it a shot. Yeah, but that fella didn't fool nobody. See, them officials started to suspect something was up when his face didn't match the picture on the application form. Both of them is now facing multiple charges while police launch an investigation. Putting on a dress, hey, that's where I draw the line. He's dumb.
0: Thanks for staying up with us here on After Midnight with Granger Smith. 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
8: Hey, thanks for starting your Saturday here with me on After Midnight, y'all. I know, it's officially the weekend, and I'm Granger Smith, your host. I've got some things I want to talk about that went down on this day in history coming up, plus some Nashville news with Ann Hudson. Have you heard? Well, she's going to fill you in. A lot to discuss here in the middle of the night, you third shifters working on a Saturday. I'm glad you're with me.

92.3 WCOL, Columbus's number one for new country. There's not a whole lot of things that went down on today's day in history, but the things that did are pretty monumental. Hang on, and I'll share what those were coming up in two songs.

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1: Hey, Granger. It's Hannah. I am up listening to you because I work at the airport and I have to be at work at 5, so I'm going to listen to you on my way to work. So just keep it up.
0: Thank you for those kind words. 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
1: Ann Hudson's in the studio. She's got stories about her favorite stars in Nashville with some Nashville news. What's going on in Music City?
2: Well, you know, there's so much controversy about this one thing Zach Bryan does at his concert every night. And I'm curious what you think about it, Granger. We'll talk about it coming up in your Nashville news next.

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0: 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It's Ann Hudson.
1: All right, so if you've ever been to a Zach Bryan concert, you might have freaked out a little bit when the banjo player appears to have a heart attack on stage during the song Revival. Obviously, he is fine, but for people that have never seen the show or don't know it's a skit, they always freak out because obviously that's jarring if you're seeing someone on stage. But I more so always think this isn't safe because, I don't know, I guess I was taught from a young age when you act like something like this, it could actually happen. And that did happen. Do you remember Colonel Bruce Hampton? He literally was performing and used to fake heart attacks on stage. And he had a heart attack on stage and died during his own 70th birthday tribute.
2: Wow.
1: And no one thought it was real because he faked them so much on stage and literally maybe could have been saved. I don't know.
3: Yeah, I'm kind of torn a little bit because, yes, that is crying wolf. And yes, I see how it's jarring. But it actually looked like a good performance.
2: It did.
3: Like it I was into it watching that video. If you're listening right now and you haven't seen this video, go look it up on YouTube. But that might be the best part of a Zach Bryan show that I've ever seen.
1: Is the banjo player faking a heart attack?
3: I was invested in this moment because he jumps back up and just hits this banjo and it sounded really good.
1: He did.
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7: 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And I'm thankful to be with you. Granger Smith here, your host of After Midnight. Asking this question, what do kids need these days? How would you answer that? 866-607-8383. I've also got Earl Dibbles Jr., the country boy, sliding in here with a dumb criminal story. It's early on a Saturday. Good country music on the way. Hang tight. Keep it right here. It's After Midnight.

92.3 WCOL, Columbus's number one for new country. I really appreciate you waking up and starting Saturday with me here on After Midnight. I'm your host, Granger Smith. What has got you up so early on a Saturday? Call me, 866-607-8383.

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1: Morning, Granger. Taj here, driving into Cleveland Cliffs. Crane operator out in the slab yard. Just want to say thank you for giving me a great ride into work every morning, and I appreciate you. Have a great day.
0: 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I really appreciate that.

92.3 WCOL, Columbus's number one for new country. A school director in Arkansas is in big trouble after being accused of running a kid fight club. Yeah, seriously. It turns out rule number one doesn't apply when someone's recording it on video. And Earl Dibbles Jr. is going to share this dumb criminal story with us next.

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1: 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We're a late night family. And Granger Smith is the voice that keeps the night going strong. Thanks for riding with us here on After Midnight with Granger Smith.

0: for Earl Dibbles and Dumb Criminals on After Midnight.
1: Now this one right here, what was she thinking? A school teacher in Arkansas got herself arrested for running what folks are calling a kid fight club. Yeah, you heard me right. There's video of teachers telling kids to hit each other right there where the sun don't shine. A whole crew of them got hauled off to jail with bonds higher than a deer stand in November. I mean, come on. That ain't how you run a school. Dumb.
0: Thanks so much for hanging out here on After Midnight with Granger Smith. It's our official game day party. 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
8: Saturday morning, early risers, what's up? This is After Midnight. I'm your host, Granger Smith. Thank you for making this America's favorite radio program. I've got some good news. Besides the fact that it's Saturday, hang tight, I want to read you that. Plus, there is some Nashville news. Have you heard about it yet? Well, Ann Hudson is coming in here quickly to inform you. Hang tight for all of this. Don't touch that dial.

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Yes, the weekend is here. How about we get it rolling with some good news? What do you say? Stay tuned for two songs, and I'll share it with you.

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92.3 WCOL. Have you checked out our After Midnight Instagram lately? It looks completely different than it did just a couple weeks ago. Do you like keeping up with some of your favorite artists? 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
1: Hey, Granger, this is Nick from Perry, Florida. I'm just making my rounds as my nightly duty as a security guard. Love listening to y'all all night. Y'all have a good one. Thank you.
0: Hey, brother, thank you so much for that, man.

0: 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Ann Hudson coming in with the latest Nashville updates. And what do you have for us today?
1: Well, did you see this, Granger? Lainey Wilson is returning to the small screen, and this time she's showing off her comedy skills. Tell you about that coming up in your Nashville news next.

0: Seattle's Music Row. It's Ann Hudson.
1: So Lainey Wilson's acting resume continues to grow after appearing in Yellowstone and the movie Reminders of Him. She'll guest star in episode 9 of the upcoming second season of Netflix's Leanne.
2: Is that my favorite cousin?
3: You know it is.
2: Jesse, get over here.
3: Me and Mike broke up. I'm dying inside.
1: Season 2 of Leanne premieres August 27th on Netflix. Well, this is cool. Russell Dickerson got the ultimate compliment, and it came from one of the country music's biggest legends. Russell recently shared his slowed-down cover of Colin Baton Rouge.
4: Hurry up, put her on the line. Gotta talk to my girl just one more time.
1: Garth actually commented, I can't imagine what it's like to have that much talent. Sincerely, love you, pal. Russell's very calm response, bro, I'm geeking, in all caps. And honestly, think I would do the same.
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Hey, thank y'all so much for sharing Saturday here with me on After Midnight. Before you take off and get this weekend started, let me remind you, God is great and he's worthy of our praise. I'm Granger Smith coming to y'all from the Yee Yee Farm in Central Texas. 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
7: 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Welcome. I'm Granger Smith, your host. I've got some things that went down on this day in history I want to talk about that I've written down, plus some Nashville news, the latest stories about your favorite stars out there in Nashville with Ann Hudson. All of this here as we get our Saturday rolling. We are After Midnight.

92.3 WCOL. There's not a whole lot of things that went down on today's day in history, but the things that did are pretty monumental. Hang on, and I'll share what those were coming up in two songs.

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Overnights aren't for everyone, but if you're one of us, you already know it's the best time for country music, reflection, and connection. 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

92.3 WCOL, Columbus's number one for new country. I appreciate you listening here late on a Friday, early on a Saturday. Where do you have After Midnight turned up tonight? My number's 866-607-8383. 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
1: Hi, Granger. This is Luke Meeker out of Nelsonville, Ohio. I listen to you every night. I work 5 p.m. to 5 a.m. Love the show. Thank you.
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1: Ann Hudson's in the studio. She's got stories about her favorite stars in Nashville with some Nashville news. What's going on in Music City?
2: Well, you know, there's so much controversy about this one thing Zach Bryan does at his concert every night. And I'm curious what you think about it, Granger. We'll talk about it coming up in your Nashville news next.

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1: All right, so if you've ever been to a Zach Bryan concert, you might have freaked out a little bit when the banjo player appears to have a heart attack on stage during the song Revival. Obviously, he is fine, but for people that have never seen the show or don't know it's a skit, they always freak out because obviously that's jarring if you're seeing someone on stage. But I more so always think this isn't safe because, I don't know, I guess I was taught from a young age when you act like something like this, it could actually happen. And that did happen. Do you remember Colonel Bruce Hampton? He literally was performing and used to fake heart attacks on stage. And he had a heart attack on stage and died during his own 70th birthday tribute.
2: Wow.
1: And no one thought it was real because he faked them so much on stage and literally maybe could have been saved. I don't know.
3: Yeah, I'm kind of torn a little bit because, yes, that is Crying Wolf. And yes, I see how it's jarring. But it actually looked like a good performance.
2: It did.
3: I was into it watching that video. If you're listening right now and you haven't seen this video, go look it up on YouTube. But that might be the best part of a Zach Bryan show that I've ever seen.
1: Is the banjo player faking a heart attack?
3: I was all in. I was invested in this moment because he jumps back up and just hits this banjo. It sounded really good.
1: He did.
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Okay, y'all, this show of Saturdays After Midnight is officially over, but I want to remind you, there's another show just kicking off right now on Yee Yee Radio. 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

92.3 WCOL. I'm JT Bosch. Good morning. Ashley McBride celebrating 4 years sober. She's boxing now. She looks great. Here's What If We Don't.

It's finally official. Florida Georgia Line will tour in 2027. Where, we don't know yet. You have to go to their website and request a show. How great is that? Just go to FloridaGeorgiaLine.com, type in Columbus. Maybe they'll be here. Here's Bailey Zimmerman on WCOL.

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That's Jaded. 92.3 WCOL, Columbus's number one for new country. Luke Combs out next year. He's got a bunch of dates in 2027. Got a road trip in.

Randy Houser's back in the bottle. 92.3 WCOL. The farm tour is coming. Luke Bryan's going to be at Miller Family Farm in Millersport. That show is September 18th. 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

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Thomas Rhett will be here in a couple of weeks at The Shot, Friday, September 11th, and we got your tickets this weekend. 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
0: 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The beverages will be flowing from Garage Beer, Jack Daniels, and Long Caro. 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

Post Malone got engaged a couple of weeks ago, but apparently now TMZ says it's official. I had no idea TMZ was that powerful. It's 92.3 WCOL, Russell Dickerson's New Country. Here's Worth Your While.

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So with Stella, Lainey Wilson, and Kenny Chesney, you're definitely going to want to be there. 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

Such a hard week losing Dolly Parton. But the good news is she has new music coming out. Give me two songs and I'll tell you about that. It's 92.3 WCOL, Columbus's number one for new country. Beer never broke my heart. Here's Luke Combs.

I don't know if you stayed up late enough to see it, but I did see some of the clips, and it was cool to see Jelly Roll guest hosting for Jimmy Kimmel this week. Here's I Am Not Okay on WCOL.

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1: 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Did you see the National Sleep Center said we all should take naps every day? I'm in for that. There's two sweet spots, 20 minutes or 90 minutes. Either one is going to recharge you and make you feel better.

Hey, it's Zuko. Thomas Rhett will be at The Shot on September 11th, and we're going to talk to him Monday at 7:50. And if you want to win tickets, all you have to do is follow the directions on our Instagram and Facebook right now at 923 WCOL.

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Make sure you got your tickets, y'all. I've never seen him live, but I heard he is amazing. I can't wait. His new country is Cowgirl on WCOL. Girl,

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0: let's talk about some beauty icks, shall we? This came from a new article by The Sun, and these are the top 10 beauty icks, like things that gross you out about beauty. Number one on the list, I'll go 1 to 10. Number one, deodorant that leaves white marks on your clothes. I mean, it's kind of unavoidable if you're using antiperspirant deodorant.
1: I don't use it.
0: You don't use deodorant? I was wondering what that smell was. I'm like, I wonder what that stank was in our studio.
1: No, I make my own.
0: You make your own deodorant?
1: Cool. I do.
2: How do you do that?
1: Magnesium flakes, water, and then whatever drops of essential oils you want.
2: Oh my gosh.
1: And do I stink?
0: Where do you buy magnesium flakes?
1: I got a tub of magnesium flakes on Amazon.
0: Oh.
2: No way.
1: Yes.
2: That's amazing.
1: They're like all natural.
0: Note to self, Gina makes her own deodorant.
1: I do.
2: Definitely healthier for you.
0: Well, the
1: ingredients are so bad, and deodorant's expensive.
0: You are right about that. All right, so that's number one. Number two, picking food out of your teeth.
1: That is gross.
0: I mean, if you get it in there, it's got to come out somehow.
2: But do it in private.
0: I guess do it in private. That's probably a good idea.
3: Yeah.
0: Do it in private.
1: Good tip.
0: Number three, dry or flaky scalps.
1: Ooh, I do not like that.
2: That's scary. You gotta check your scalp, especially when it burns in the summertime too. You know, it can peel.
0: Oh, peeling skin.
2: Ooh, you don't want somebody to think it's like dandruff.
0: That's
2: obviously
0: definitely kind of icky.
1: Oh gosh, that is so cringy, dandruff.
2: There's spray for it, you know.
0: Yeah, it's weird. Like if you stand in sunlight, like I don't have much hair anymore, but back like if you stand in sunlight, and you just kind of just from having even hair gel or anything in your hair, if you just like kind of wiggle your hair, you see all these little kind of like microscopic flakes floating in the air.
2: Seriously, and you're like, yuck.
0: That's gross.
1: Anyway, it is gross.
0: Number four, overgrown leg hair.
1: Oh, here's something. I don't have leg hair.
0: You don't?
1: What?
0: Did you get like cool sculpting?
1: I did not. Oh, like a laser?
2: No,
1: I like don't grow leg hair.
2: Like it never grows at all?
1: Feel how smooth
0: is that
1: my
0: possible?
1: Legs are. I don't know. It's so weird. It actually is weird. I didn't realize I was so unique in that way.
0: Makes her own deodorant.
2: Doesn't get like
0: no leg hair.
2: I'm like, that's impressive. What's your secret? Like,
0: yeah, I know.
1: I don't know. I know
0: she's
1: it's
0: a Barbie.
1: Weird. I know. Yeah, Barbie. I wish.
0: Number five, plucking nose or ear hairs. Another thing you should do in private. It's got to be done. No one wants to see a hair hanging out of a nostril or out of an ear.
1: Oh gosh. But please do it.
0: But which is weird to me because I have the most difficult time growing any hair on the top of my head, but I can wake up one morning and see like a hair growing out of my earlobe. I'm like, that grew overnight. It was not there when I went to bed.
1: They grow fast.
2: It makes you wonder.
1: Yeah.
0: Like a chia pet.
1: I shave Stevens.
0: Like a chia pet.
1: I'll be like, honey, it's time to do your ears.
0: Oh, God.
2: Oh, that's got to be so satisfying.
1: I love it.
0: Oh, gosh, that's gross.
1: I love doing that. I love popping things.
0: Do you really?
1: I'll do his toenails, everything. Yeah.
0: Number six, touching sticky nail varnish too early.
1: Oh.
0: Is that a nick? I guess it's a nick.
1: I don't like it.
2: Yeah.
0: Number seven, making up makeup sweating off of you. Like, if you have makeup on and you're sweating and it's kind of running off of you.
2: Well, it'd feel good to just take it off then, you know?
1: I don't wear, like, the foundations and stuff, do you?
2: Not really. I don't like it that much because I feel like it gets really chalky and then it doesn't really look good. So it defeats the purpose.
0: Well, what do you do? Because you don't want to go to the gym not wearing makeup, probably. But if you have to wear makeup, is there a certain makeup you wear to go to the gym that's designed for working out and sweating?
1: I would never wear foundation or anything like that to the gym, first of all. But maybe a little mascara.
2: Or use setting spray. That can help kind of lay it down so it stays on.
1: There you go.
0: Number eight, chipping nail varnish.
1: That's why I went gel. I go gel all the time.
0: Yeah.
1: Don't you?
2: Don't you?
0: I do too, for sure.
2: It's just fake nails
0: gel.
2: Every week.
0: Especially on my toenails. I hate my nose chip.
1: Well, they last so long, the gel.
2: Oh, if they're chipped too, that just bothers you. You know what I mean?
1: Yeah.
0: Especially if people see them. Yeah. Chippy nail.
2: Mm-hmm. They'd be like, that person does not take care of their nails.
0: Number nine, moisturizer, which takes ages to soak in or dry. Like some moisturizers, you know, when you put it on, it's like a white-looking tint, and it takes a while.
2: That's like CeraVe, I feel like. It leaves on, and it just stays, where it's like it won't just sink into your skin, and then you end up having to wipe stuff off. That's what I've noticed with that one.
0: Yeah.
1: Yeah, if you don't, you know, take the time to rub it.
2: Yeah.
1: Rub it all the way in.
0: That's probably a product of using too much, too.
1: That's a good point.
0: Got to use a little bit. A little bit goes a long way. And number 10, unblended foundation.
1: Oh,
0: which
1: I
0: is what you already brought up a little bit ago.
1: And
0: those like are some icks. Beauty icks. If you have one you want to add, any that you guys want to add to the list?
1: Do you have one?
0: Did we cover them all?
1: I have one.
0: What?
1: I don't like when, and I have fake lashes, but they don't look fake, right? I do. They look pretty natural. I try to do the natural.
0: What you have right now is fake?
1: These are fake.
0: Well, I can't even tell.
2: I didn't even notice good. At all. No,
1: yeah,
2: they're I just, very pretty.
1: Thank you. I just tell her, do it natural. But I can't stand when it's it looks like, you know, they're 2 inches long on women. And yeah. I'm like, why?
2: Oh, like, what it's fake.
1: Is that?
0: Yeah, those aren't butterfly kisses. Those are like big old crow kisses is what those are.
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0: Well, a Japanese father left his son alone on Mount Fuji after the boy grew tired and could not continue to climb the mountain. As a 48-year-old man, he abandoned his 7-year-old son.
1: Seven?
0: At roughly 8,170 feet on the Fujinomiya Trail at 4:30 in the morning on Thursday. So he told the child, wait here. And he continued his climb with his older son.
1: Why do you even bring a seven-year-old?
0: A 7-year-old. Just wait here. We'll be back. Well, a hut worker found the boy alone on a bench at 7:40 in the morning. So from 4:30 in the morning till 7:40, he was alone on the mountain by himself. And they alerted police, who located the father near the 8th station and ordered him to come back down. Rain and fog had begun moving in when the child was discovered, and the boy was uninjured and reunited with his family. The dad said, I made a rash decision, and I deeply regret it.
2: Was he charged with mountain abandonment? Was there a charge for that?
0: Yeah, exactly. That's what the police called it. They called it abandonment and unacceptable, and reminded hikers to plan around their slowest group. Like, plan your trips around your slowest group, and whatever you do, don't bring a 7-year-old to climb a mountain.
2: That's insane. That's really dumb. God, that might be
0: father
2: my story.
0: Of the year right there.
2: Yeah. A Wisconsin man recently blamed his speeding on a bad round of golf. Deputies stopped the man for going 114 miles an hour in a 55. The golfer told cops he had ended his round early because he was playing so horribly and he lost all of his balls.
1: Oh my.
2: So that's why I was speeding, sir. I'm going to use that excuse sometime.
0: I lost my balls.
1: Me too.
0: Sorry.
3: 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I mean, really dumb.
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0: We have cheat codes to help you keep calm during your stressful day. All right. So, are you having a stressful day, Gina?
1: So far, so good.
0: So far, so good.
1: Yeah. You're going to stress me out?
0: Well, I might stress you out at some point. You just got to tell me when I do. All right. So, this came from behavioral experts. They're sharing their favorite mental health cheat codes. And these techniques can help you when you're feeling tense or when you have moments during your workday where you're like, feel like you're about to have a meltdown.
1: Okay.
0: All right, number one, hum your favorite song.
2: I believe that.
0: The top recommendation is to hum or sing your favorite song or any song for about 30 seconds. Humming creates gentle vibrations that can help activate the parasympathetic nervous system. I don't know if I'm saying this
1: sounded
0: right.
1: Good.
0: I don't know.
1: We're not doctors.
0: You know what I'm talking about. Plus, it gives your brain something to focus on other than the spiraling thoughts or worrying. So what would be your favorite song to hum?
1: I like that. Well, Choosing Texas is always stuck in my
0: head.
1: That's
0: like everybody's favorite song to hum right now.
1: It's just always there. So I think that'd be it right now.
0: Number two, change your speed. Try switching up the pace or speed or whatever you're doing. So like if you tend to do something fast, because like when we get nervous, we tend to speed up things like our talking or whatever. Like consciously slow down what you're doing. So
1: breathe,
0: talk slower. That'll help you
1: relieve
0: a little bit of stress. So doing that can signal your body and mind that there's no emergency and it's okay to calm down. Number three, put both feet on the floor. I don't know where your feet would be if they're not on the floor. Maybe you're sitting in a chair. But this one couldn't be easier. All you need to do is plant your feet on the floor and notice what you're physically feeling. Pause for about 10 or 20 seconds with your feet flat on the floor and notice the pressure under them, the texture of your shoes or socks, and how your weight is distributed. It's literally grounding your attention, and that can help interrupt those crazy thoughts that you're having in the present moment.
1: Well, I like to ground. I take my shoes and socks off and go outside and do that.
0: Grounding's a real thing.
1: Yeah, I actually think that does feel so good as long as you don't like step on a stick.
0: Yeah.
1: You know?
2: Yeah, All bets are off.
1: Or a bee. Oh, gosh.
0: Number four, find five circles. So take a visual break and challenge yourself to look around the room and see if you can find five circles.
1: I just did it.
0: Did you do it that quick?
1: The lights.
0: Okay. It says this cheat code. By the way, our light right there is a bathroom light.
1: Oh.
0: Yeah, we looked it up.
2: Crazy.
0: It's an actual bathroom light that is now our studio light.
2: You should just add a toilet in here.
0: Yeah, that's all we need.
1: That'd be good, yeah. Well, it is like a mile to go to the bathroom here, so that's not a bad idea.
0: Didn't take you long to figure that one out, did you?
1: No, it didn't. And should I have to be escorted? So. I don't have the code.
0: And finally, number five, make one tiny decision. Stress can feel overwhelming and make it hard to get anything done. So instead of trying to solve everything, make one small decision that you've been avoiding or do one tiny thing right now. This can make you feel more in control and be surprisingly calming.
1: That's good advice for like ADHD too, because, you know, sometimes it's hard to figure out what I'm going to do. And it's like, I'm not saying I have it, but.
0: But you're saying you have it.
1: Maybe I do.
0: Exactly. All right, there's five cheat codes to help calm your stressful day.
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0: the old Toby Keith saying, I ain't as good as I once was, but I'm as good once as I ever was. And this list came from Metro. And these are medical professionals share the indicators that reveal that your health is right on track. Mm. All right. Number one, can you put your socks on standing up? I think I can. I think I can do that.
1: I can. It's a little precarious, but I can.
0: There is a chance that I could fall over.
1: Can you lean on something? Or is that against
0: the
1: rule?
0: No, they're just saying put your socks on while standing up.
1: On one.
0: There's a whole challenge where you put your socks and your shoes on while standing up.
1: Oh. Wait, let me ask you this.
0: I can definitely do that.
1: Do you put on two socks, then your shoes? Or do you put on one sock, one shoe? One sock,
0: well,
1: one shoe?
0: Well, I don't put my socks on standing up. I kneel down like I do on one knee. So mm-hmm. I'll do a sock, a shoe, and then flip-flop, sock, a shoe. Because why am I kneeling, switching knees, and then going back to the other knee? It's like feels like I'm in church
2: That's
0: or something.
2: That's a good point.
0: All right, number two, you can get up from the floor without using your hands.
2: I can't do that.
0: Alyssa's 22.
2: I don't think I could do that.
0: Alyssa's 22 and she can't do
2: it. I need a walker.
1: Oh my gosh.
0: That's hilarious. Can you do that?
1: I think so.
0: You think so?
1: Yeah.
0: All right, number three, you have a firm grip.
1: Like that I'm afraid of.
0: I've always been taught to shake a hand with a firm grip.
2: Oh, yes.
0: So I know
1: I can do that.
0: Right. I still have a firm grip, and we always have challenges. Like, there's one sales guy here that whenever we shake hands, we try to see who can squeeze the other's hand the hardest. And he was in the military, so a lot of times I'm crying when he's done. But anyway.
1: He wins.
0: You have a firm grip. All right,
1: Well, hold on.
0: What?
1: Could you, if you slipped off the side of a building and you were able to grab onto the building, could you lift yourself back up with your grip? Mm. That's the test.
0: Ooh. Yeah, but that has nothing to do with grip.
2: It has to do with
0: upper body strength and how much you weigh in.
1: There?
0: I could.
1: Okay.
0: I don't know how long
2: yeah.
0: or how far is the fall. That's kind of like if we're talking 20 feet, maybe not so long. If we're talking like the top of a building downtown Columbus,
1: yeah.
0: I'm holding on for dear life for as long as I can.
1: Then I say you got a good grip.
0: Yeah. All right.
1: Yeah.
0: Number four, you get hungry at regular times throughout the day.
1: Mm. I'm always hungry.
2: It's debatable.
0: Yeah. We don't have a regular day, so it's kind of hard to say at regular times.
1: That's
0: I get hungry
1: true.
0: At 4 o'clock in the morning when most people are sleeping. All right, number five, you can hold a deep, flat-footed squat. I can do that.
1: For how long?
0: I don't know. I do squats all the time at the gym, so I imagine I can hold a deep flat-footed
1: I'm
0: squat.
1: I'm impressed, Alyssa.
2: I don't know, guys. Okay. I'm a little
0: well, you're
2: lazy.
0: You were a dancer. You probably can do it.
2: I love working out and things like that, but I just haven't done that in quite some time.
0: Well, okay. We'll have to put you through these exercises to see what you can do or what you can't.
1: Okay.
0: Number six, you can climb a few flights of stairs without getting out of breath.
1: About 60 steps.
0: It was weird to me. Sometimes I can go do cardio at a gym and not get winded at all, but I could walk up two flights of stairs and feel like I ran 4 miles. And I don't know what the deal is. Like, I know I'm not in terrible shape.
1: Are you carrying stuff when you're going up the stairs?
0: Yes, I'm carrying stuff. I'm trying to juggle things and then use the app on my phone to get into a door. It's like frustrating, so I get out of breath, I think.
1: Yeah.
0: And last but not least, you wake up feeling rested. Ooh, that's a tough one there because I'm a snorer. I snore.
1: Oh.
0: So I think I need some sort of like sleep device to help me get better sleep.
1: Does your wife, can she sleep through that?
0: Well, she turns a fan on right in front of her face so she can't hear me snore.
1: Mm.
0: So yeah, it's a whole thing.
1: I couldn't do it. I'd have to sleep in another room.
0: There are times when she disappears.
1: Goodbye.
0: Which I don't blame her, and I need to do something about it, but I'm like, I don't want to look like Darth Vader sleeping with that sleeping mask. Like,
2: you need a sleep machine.
0: Yeah,
2: it helps people,
0: which makes noise. I don't
1: but
0: know.
1: But do you get good sleep? Do you feel rested even if you're snoring?
0: I never feel like I get good sleep.
1: Oh,
2: me too.
1: Did you?
0: I feel like I need...
1: You're 22!
2: No, you I wake up sleeping. And I'm like, did I sleep at all? I feel like I slept for 30 minutes.
0: Yeah, because really you slept the entire day. That's what you do when you leave work. You go home and sleep.
2: You do?
0: Most 22-year-olds are going to the bars, having a good time. Not Alyssa. She goes home and eats her dad's cookies and goes to sleep.
2: That is true. That sounds exhausting, going to the bars.
0: All right, if you can do most of those things, you're still pretty healthy, according to these experts.
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0: Can we talk about these robots racing in China?
1: It's so creepy. They're taking over.
0: I mean, first of all, it's scary to think that that is what we're getting to. You know what I mean?
1: And people are investing in it and they're like cool with it. And I'm going, did you not see iRobot?
0: I'm sure if you've been on Instagram and you scroll through Reels, one has popped up that shows these robots racing in China. They're doing like these different races and stuff. And a lot of them are crashing out. You see them like short out and smoke or whatever. But here's what's crazy. So in 2009, Usain Bolt set the men's 100-meter dash world record of 9.58 seconds at the World Athletic Championship in Berlin. Mm-hmm. Last Saturday, a humanoid robot developed by the Chinese company X-Humanoid beat that record by 0.19 seconds with their robot.
1: Oh, gosh. I don't like it.
2: I don't either.
1: What's the direct, like, what's the end game?
0: Goal?
1: Yeah,
0: what's the end game?
1: Like, can they vacuum for me? Because that's cool. But
0: The end game is, they, first of all, you're not going to be able to catch them. Clearly, they're fast.
1: They're very,
0: you know,
1: right.
0: And if you've seen the movie with Will Smith, iRobot, that should tell you everything you need to know about these robots.
1: It's not the robot on the Jetsons, which is what I always envisioned as a child.
0: Yeah,
1: like
0: it's not
1: that
0: like
1: sweet
0: little wheels R2-D2 rolling around or whatever, and you can catch up to them. This thing is legit fast. Probably strong.
1: You want to know what else they're doing with these things? They're fighting them.
0: They're fighting them?
1: Yeah, they're putting them in a ring, and they're fighting them, and there's judging criteria. They judge them on motion control, balance algorithms, perception, and decision-making. So they're capable of, you know, taking in a situation and making a different choice.
0: Oh my God.
1: I know.
0: Which is the AI part of it.
1: I know.
0: AI, it's, you know, can learn from experiences or whatever. This is scary, people. This is scary.
2: I don't understand how people don't think it's scary. Like, some people are all in about it. They're like, make them smarter, make them do more.
1: The prize pool for this fighting robots is 1.5 mil. So this is like a serious...
0: For the company that makes that robot, they get that money.
1: Exactly.
0: And how do you win? By knocking the other robot out of commission? Like, you know, knocking it down, they can't get back up?
1: It's called the ultimate robot knockout. So, yeah. I guess the other one has to start smoking.
0: I mean, that sounds like fun to watch.
1: Yeah.
0: But just watching them race around the track and you see them slide and they keep their balance when they're running like faster than any human.
1: Oh, like they could come for us.
0: Yeah.
1: They
0: could come. That's what I'm worried about.
1: And people, I watched a video and I watched somebody unboxing their robot and the legs are bent back by the head and then they come forward and it goes, stand clear of the box. I am unboxing. And he gets up and starts walking. It's so creepy.
0: That is creepy.
1: Yes.
0: I'm predicting that in 20 years, no one is going to be marrying like a real person. Everyone's going to be marrying robots.
2: Okay, I'm here for that.
0: They're going to be, I would like them to have blonde hair, blue eyes, always nice, always excited to see me.
2: Always nice, wants to be around me.
0: You order it up, you pay, there's an a la carte kind of fees for different things that you want.
1: Right, exactly. It has your love language.
0: Wants to eat Chipotle. Alyssa's already on board.
2: She's ready. Wants to eat cookies, watch the shows I want to watch.
1: Sign me up.
0: Watch the shows that I want to watch. Oh my God. I don't even know what to say. It's scary.
2: Well, the thing about robots, too, is I've seen videos of them dancing and, like, doing the splits, and I'm like, are they going to replace dancers now? Coming from, you know,
0: it's all coming. It's all coming. They're going to replace everything.
1: I don't like it.
2: I don't either.
1: I don't like it, but I also do want one to come clean my house. So
0: that would be kind of cool. That would be kind of cool until it goes rogue. Did anybody see Terminator?
1: Okay. Oh, yeah.
0: If you saw the movie Terminator, that should tell you everything you want to know. Like, there's a company out there, may not be called Skynet, but it's like Skynet, and eventually they're going to be creating robots for the wrong reasons.
1: It's true.
0: And then we're all in trouble.
1: In the future is going to come back and try to warn us.
0: And we're not going to listen. We're not going to believe they're from the future.
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0: guys. Time for us to play a game. We call this game Lyrical Genius. We're going to see how well you know your Throwback Thursday songs. And these are all really popular. We have on the phone Tracy G from Grove City. Good morning, Tracy. How are you?
1: I'm good. How are you?
0: I'm doing great. Tell us all about yourself. What do you do for a living?
1: I live in Grove City, and I work at Planks.
0: Oh, you work at Planks in Grove City?
1: At Planks.
0: Okay, that's some good pizza right there. Planks has some good pizza. I haven't been there in a minute. I need to come in and have a pizza.
2: Never had it.
0: So we'll come see Tracy G and get some some beverages.
3: Oh, yeah.
0: Okay, so do you know your Throwback Thursday songs?
1: I'm hoping so.
0: We're about to find out. All right, we call this game Lyrical Genius. All right, here we go. Lyrical Genius song number one. Chattahoochee. You got to pick up where it left off.
1: I went down yonder on a Chattahoochee. It gets hotter than a Oochie Coochie, right?
0: Let's go to the tape.
4: Yeah. It gets hotter than a Oochie Coochie.
0: Yay! Nice! That's hilarious.
1: I was nervous.
0: No, it's good. That's why you sang the first part and then you picked up. I loved it. So, perfect. Yeah, I got to give you a little... ding for that.
2: Good job.
0: All right, Lyrical Genius song number two.
5: There might be a little dust on the bottom.
1: Oh.
0: Go ahead and sing it. See if you can get it.
1: Might be a little dust on the bottom. Not about a bot. Oh, God. Does this one have a lifeline? Because I need one.
0: No. We're not doing lifelines on this game. Just take a stab at it.
1: Okay.
0: There might be a little dust on the bottle.
1: I don't know this one.
0: All right.
1: I know the song, but
0: we're
1: going
0: to go to the tape, and this is the second part.
5: But don't let it fool you about what's inside.
0: We got a buzz you on that one.
3: Darn it.
0: All right. You still got a chance.
2: Still got chances.
0: All right. This is Lyrical Genius, song number three. Ooh, that's a good song right
1: on
0: there.
1: On a hot July.
0: Keep going.
1: Strawberry wine on a hot July day. I don't know.
0: Just sing it. Sing the song.
5: Strawberry wine, 17, hot July day.
0: Hot July day?
1: Moon. Moon.
0: Yeah.
2: Yeah.
0: Hot July moon what?
1: Yeah.
0: What did the hot July moon do that the hot July moon wasn't supposed to do?
3: He was watching things happen.
0: You. Trying to help you.
1: Strawberry wine on a hot July, the moon.
0: It's something you don't want to happen when you're getting busy in a farm field.
3: You don't want anybody to...
0: What?
1: See.
3: Yes.
0: I can't give it to you. You didn't get it.
2: Right. No!
0: This is the second part. Yeah, sorry.
2: So close.
0: You were so close. You were so close.
1: Oh, my gosh. So now I have to get the next two,
0: yeah.
1: Right?
0: Well, now at least we know you can do math.
3: You've got this.
0: True. All right, you got this.
2: You do got this.
0: Lyrical Genius song number four.
5: Heads Carolina, tails California.
1: Heads Carolina, tails California.
2: Getting nervous.
3: You know, everybody's in the car screaming it right now.
1: I know. It's so much easier playing with somebody else.
0: It's easier when you're playing
2: alone. When you're on the spot.
0: When you're not the one on the spot.
3: Can't she get a lifeline?
2: Give her a lifeline.
0: You only give her a lifeline? You're being so nice.
3: Yeah, give her a lifeline.
0: All right, who's going to be the lifeline?
1: I'll give you a pizza.
0: You'll give me a pizza? You can't get... Unless you're the owner of Planks, you can't be giving away the owner's product. It's somewhere greener, somewhere warmer. Let's go to the tape, see if I'm right.
5: Somewhere greener, somewhere warmer.
0: Hey. All right, so we're giving you that one because Gina's nice.
1: Okay.
0: All right.
3: Hey, it's my last day this week.
0: She doesn't work on Fridays. So that's a knock against her. No, I'm kidding. All right, this is Brooks and... I'm even going to tell you, it's Brooks and Dunn. It's Boot, Scoot, and Boogie is the name of the song. But this is Lyrical Genius song number five.
5: Bartender asked me, say, son, what'll it be?
1: I got a redhead over there, over yonder, looking at me.
6: Yeah! Got a little redhead yonder looking at me.
0: Yeah! And only because Gina allowed you to have a lifeline.
3: I did.
2: So you have to thank Gina.
0: You.
3: You're welcome.
0: You got 3 out of 5 right. Barely.
7: 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All right, class. 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

0: And we have Cole Goodwin in studio, an artist on Big Machine Records, with a new song coming to radio. We'll tell you about that coming up here in just minutes. But Cole, nice to have you in studio at the early time of the morning.
1: Mighty fine to be here.
0: What's the earliest you've ever played?
1: This is knocking on that door.
0: I would imagine it is.
1: Yeah, maybe 7-ish, 7 o'clock-ish.
0: And some can do it,
1: I don't know, though.
0: Some
1: there were
0: can't.
1: Some nights in college I played late enough to call it early.
2: Oh, there you go.
0: That doesn't count.
1: Yeah,
0: so no. You have to factor in some sleep and then waking up and getting everything ready to go.
1: Yeah, I'd

0: Hey, this is getting close.
1: This is getting
0: about
1: close.
0: About 7 or so, I'd say.
1: All right, Cole Goodwin, who has a very traditional sound, which I love, which I think country has not, the way you put it was the right way, not paid attention to. Hasn't gotten the what it deserves.
0: That's right.
1: For some
0: it's
1: time.
0: It's been here.
1: And now it's kind of coming back around, and it's a cool sound, and I love the sound. Everything I've heard from you after I heard you were going to come in studio, I'm like, I got to check this guy out. I'm like, yeah. Yeah, give me more of this. So what do you want to start off with? I bet when you were cutting your teeth in college at Georgia Southern, did you play a lot of covers?
0: Oh, yeah, of course. Yeah, I played a ton of covers. That was the majority of the set list. You know, then I'd sneak a few songs in there that I wrote, and nobody would pay attention. But, yeah, a lot of covers, a lot of Waylon songs, Hank Jr. songs, Merle Haggard songs.
1: And as you said, Hank Jr. is somebody you really looked up to.
0: Matter of fact, my dad, a lot of people know this, my dad growing up and when he was in college and high school, more people, I think, know him as Cephas than they do Scott, because that's all he listened
1: Cephas.
0: To is Hank Jr. Everybody
1: Cephas.
0: Back home talks about it. Yeah,
1: Born the Boogie.
0: Every time they
1: that
0: got
1: was
0: in
1: my
0: his
1: album.
0: Truck, it was Hank Jr. on the radio.
1: I had that on a cassette tape. I used to jump on my three-wheeler after school and put on Born the Boogie and just...
0: Dang right.
1: Just ride all day long.
0: That's right.
1: That's all I did.
2: Your
1: all
2: dad sounds cool, though.
0: Yeah. He is.
2: I kind of want to hang out with him. Yeah,
0: he's all right.
1: So what do you want to play first?
0: Yeah, I mean, we talked about a cover. I can play a cover for you.
1: I'm good with a cover.
0: Play a Hank Jr. song.
1: Okay, let's go. I love it.
0: Sounds good.

0: And we have Cole Goodwin in studio, an artist on Big Machine Records. Let's play a Cole Goodwin song.
1: Right on.
0: All right, let's play one of yours. What do you want to start with?
1: Yeah, this is a song, it's kind of a slow song. Wrote this one with a guy named Wyatt McCubbin and Eric Dillon, first song I wrote with them. And it's an idea I had in my phone forever, saving it for the right day. And this happened to be that day. And it's still one of my favorite songs I've written. I don't know when it'll be out, but we cut it and it's done and everything. We're kind of just sitting on it. But yeah, I love this song. It's called Call Me Colorado.
0: Are you worried about it getting out now that you're going to play it here?
1: No, I've played it a couple times.
0: Yeah. I was like, we're not going to let this one come out till next year.
1: No, but, I've played it a couple times. Believe it or not, actually, okay. I still get messages about it pretty often, and I've only played it like four times.
0: Well, that tells you something live, right so, there.
1: It
0: tells
1: yeah. you better but, get yeah, it talks it. About the Grizzly Rose and everything all in the chorus, and the first two times I've ever played it live was two nights at the Grizzly Rose back-to-back.
0: Oh, my gosh.
1: So, yeah, pretty cool. But anyway, goes something like this.

0: It is time for us to play a game. This is one of my favorite games that we play. We call it Country One-Liners, where we give you a one-line description of a country song. You just got to tell us the name of it. And today, it's the Dolly Parton edition.
1: Yeah.
0: To pay tribute to the wonderful woman who meant so much to all of us. And we have on the phone, we have Steve Penny from London calling. Good morning, Steve. How are you?
2: Good. How are you?
0: Good. How big of a fan are you of Dolly Parton?
2: You know, I'm going to say I liked her a lot. I seen her at a house state fair. I was like 6 years old.
0: Well, you saw her. You've done something that I haven't done. But yeah.
2: My mom sent me.
0: All right. Well, you have to get three of the five right. No lifelines on this. Okay? No lifelines.
2: Okay.
0: But they're all Dolly Parton songs, so if you know any of her songs, you should be able to get this. Because these all the popular ones. But okay. She's had a lot of popular ones, but these are five of the most popular. All right, take it away, Gina.
1: All right, country one-liner song number one.
0: Song number one.
1: A bittersweet farewell about letting go of someone you love while wishing them a lifetime of happiness.
2: Am I naming the song title?
1: Yep. Yeah.
2: I Will Always Love You.
0: Let's go to the tape and see if you're right.
3: And I will always love you.
0: Nice job,
1: good job,
0: Steve.
1: Good job.
0: You're a one for a one.
1: Country one-liner song number two.
0: Country one-liner song number two.
1: All right, in this one, Dolly is begging a beautiful woman not to take the man she loves, even though she knows she can.
2: It's got to be Jolene, right?
0: Let's go to the tape and see if you're right.
3: Jolene.
0: I told you this game was going to be easy. That's why I said there's no lifeline.
1: No lifeline.
2: The football don't go downhill from here.
1: I know, right?
0: We'll find out.
1: Got to get one more right. Country one-liner, song number three.
0: Song number three.
1: This is a romantic duet about two people who rely on each other, finding comfort, devotion, and unbreakable love together. What do you think it is?
2: Oh, hold on. Do I get a lifeline?
0: No
1: lifelines.
0: Let's read it one more time, Gina.
1: Okay. I got a big clue in this, so listen carefully, okay?
2: Okay.
1: A romantic duet, yeah, about two people who rely on each other.
0: Oh,
2: I got it.
1: Okay,
2: I was in the street.
0: Let's go.

0: How can you not like that song? Come on, sing it, Steve.
1: And we'll rely on each other. Oh, I can't.
2: That was good.
0: Good enough.
2: Oh, good job. All right, country one-liners, song number four.
3: Song number four.
2: A heartfelt story about growing up with little, but realizing that love, pride, and family can make you rich as I could be. What is it?
1: Oh, hold on. The show song, Coat of Many Colors.
0: Let's go to the tape and see if you're right.
4: My coat.

0: I guess an article in the Huffington Post where they talked about things that are not cool to do when you're in somebody else's house. So these are rude things that you can do at someone else's house. Tell me if you've done any of these.
1: Okay.
0: Number one, touching and moving things around without their permission. You have done that?
1: Oh, yeah.
0: Oh, my gosh. I can't believe that. Expecting a tour. Like, if your guest wants to show you every room, they're going to show you every room. But to go into someone's house and say, where's my tour?
2: That's I mean, I've done rude. That as a joke. Like, hey, I want a house tour.
0: That's kind of rude.
1: I have asked for a tour. I have.
0: You what?
1: I have asked for a tour.
0: You have?
1: I don't, every time, but I have asked.
2: I've asked too. I don't know if that, like, not in a mean way, but like, show me. I want to see.
0: Well, if you go into somebody who has, you know, wealth, like a country star or something like that, like, country I want to see your dig, man. I want to see this because this, I'm never going to have this. I want to see it.
2: Right. Like, manifesting.
0: Number three, overstaying your welcome.
1: That I don't do.
0: Like, if you look around and you see a lot of yawning, it's probably time to go.
1: Mm-hmm. I don't do that one for sure because I really don't like when other people do it, but now that you mentioned it, I don't like when people move my stuff either. So I don't know why I do that.
0: I'm literally the one who you left and you didn't say bye. I'm like, you're right. I did the Irish goodbye. Number four, hiding a mess. So if you like spill a drink at someone's house, but you don't want to let them know you spilled or something on the carpet, you try to hide it. That's not cool to do. You've done that?
1: Yeah.
0: Oh my gosh, well, you've done all these.
1: I'll tell you what I've done exactly is like my makeup will get on like the pillowcase.
0: Oh.
1: So I like flip it over or I'll exchange it with like a different guest room. Oh, like, I didn't do it. Well, I'm embarrassed, you know?
0: Okay, these are things that you can do at someone else's house. It's rude. Number five, snooping. Like snooping through their stuff.
2: Yeah, that's very disrespectful.
0: I don't do that.
1: That I haven't done.
2: Yeah, like I feel like you shouldn't do that.
1: Well, although I have peeked in a medicine cabinet. Before.
0: Everybody does that.
1: Okay.
0: Everybody does that. Yeah. Number six, bringing an uninvited plus one. Like, hey, I invited you to my house, and then you bring a friend without asking. That's not cool to do. It looks like you've done it, Gina.
1: Just
0: by the look on your face, I can tell you've done it.
1: But they're always cool, you know?
0: Yeah, as long as they're cool.
1: Yeah.
0: Number seven, waiting to share your dietary restrictions until you sit down to eat. Like, you get invited for dinner, and then you have some sort of dietary restriction you didn't tell them about, and then you sit down like, hey, I can't have this, you know, or something like that. That's rude.
1: I don't have any restrictions, so I'm good on that.
0: Here's a big one. Number eight, feeding their dog without asking them. I hate it when people will try to give my dog table food, because we don't give our dog table
2: food. Right, they might get really sick, and you have to clean it up, you
0: and
2: know?
0: Trust me, the dog will take table food.
1: Oh, yeah.
0: They will never say no, but we don't give our dogs table food. So if you do that, that's kind of rude to do. Number nine, disrespecting their shoe rules. Like if they have a rule, take the shoes off at the door and you don't.
1: I will say, bizarrely, I do ask, do we need to take our shoes off? Yeah, I do ask that one.
0: Yeah, although I do hate doing it because
1: I do too.
0: I hate the whole putting my shoes back on in front of people. You know, I have to untie them and put them on and tie them.
1: Also, inevitably, it's like, oh, great, I wore a sock with a hole in it.
0: Yeah.
1: Now I'm at somebody's house and I didn't realize.
0: Because you didn't realize he had a shoe rule.
1: Right.
0: And number 10, last but not least, showing up empty-handed. I guess if you go to someone else's house for something, you should bring something, whether it be a dish or some sort of present, I guess.
1: I do agree with that. I'm weird about that. I have a gift closet, so I always go, what should I bring?
0: Yeah. Here's all the free stuff I got from radio. Yeah. What can I give to the Zucos tonight?
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0: company on the hotline, and we have Bells on the phone. Good morning, Bells. How are you?
1: Hello. Good morning.
0: Gosh, thanks for talking to us at this wee hour of the morning, because you're out there touring right now. I know you were in Portland last night. You're in Spokane tonight. So you're out there on the West Coast, but wanted to catch up with you because you were the last person to record a song with Dolly Parton, and that's got to be kind of bittersweet right now at the moment, I would say.
1: Yeah, I mean, I feel like I'm still processing everything that's happened this week, but it's definitely, you know, been so heartbreaking when I heard the news. Like, Dolly changed my life in so many ways, and I'm just so grateful that I somehow had the opportunity to do this song with her, and I got to meet her, and it was just truly such an amazing experience.
0: So how did it happen? Tell us how the collaboration, we know what the song's about, obviously, but how did it come to be where Dolly was singing on this song?
1: Yeah, so I wrote the song after I was on tour, fall 2024, and my opening act, his mom's name was Jolene. So I kind of had that idea to write a song about the son of Jolene. And then it was actually my publisher who got the song to Dolly's producer, Kent Wells. And then Kent ended up loving the song and said he was going to play it for Dolly Parton, which just about blew my mind.
0: And
1: he played it for Dolly, and it turns out that she loved the song so much that she wanted to be a part of it and sing on it with me, which was so incredible. I truly can't even believe it.
0: It just gives me goosebumps.
2: Me too.
3: And didn't your opening act, didn't you bring that idea to him and he turned it down, right?
1: Yeah, we were in the van the next day, and I just turned to him and I was like, you should write a song about being the son of Jolene. And he was like, I don't really know if that's something I would write.
0: Oh, wow.
1: I was like, totally fair. He's like very much a love song guy. And I kind of get from his perspective, like being like, you know, I'm the son of Jolene. That might not like really, you know,
3: put
1: you in the best light. So I think it all really worked out for the best. And he is such a great guy. His name is Trevor Martin. And he, you know, we're great friends. And he told me later when he found out about Dolly, he was like, I just wish I would have written that song with you.
0: Oh, gosh, no doubt about it. So is there anything from your conversations with Dolly that maybe you learned about her that you didn't know before, or something you'd like to share with us? I'd love to know, like, something from that conversation.
1: I mean, we had so much fun that day. She was so kind to me, like, just so generous with her spirit and her time and her beautiful voice. I did ask her for advice, and she told me two things that I thought were really, really special. She told me to follow my God gut, which I love that so much.
3: Yeah. Oh, I love that.
1: And then she told me there are a lot of chances in this world, so don't sacrifice your beliefs or character for a chance, because there will be another one.
0: Ooh.
3: Very good.
0: That
3: gave
0: me goosebumps.
3: I know.
2: Chills.
0: Oh my gosh. How amazing is that? Gosh.
1: Yeah.
0: So did she ever tell you the real story about Jolene, like how that song really came to be and how she came up with the idea and stuff behind it?
1: Yeah, she did. And that was a surreal moment hearing her say that to me. But, you know, it's an interesting thing, which as a songwriter, like, I totally understand. She, you know, the situation with the woman at the bank that I think, you know, everyone knows about that.
3: Yeah.
1: You know, was real, and that was happening to her in her life. And then she was on tour and she met this little girl named Jolene when she was signing autographs. And then that got stuck in her head, and she was like walking back to her bus singing Jolene, Jolene, Jolene. And that she kind of used that name to put a face to this situation that was going on in her life.
0: And she had told that little girl, I'm going to write a song with your name in it. So when you hear this song at some point in the future, know that it's you that I wrote the song because of.
3: So
0: isn't that amazing? I mean, she was such a wonderful person. My goodness. We need more people like Dolly in the world.
2: Oh, yes, we do.
0: Gosh.
1: I totally agree. I just feel like if everyone could, you know, take even a little piece of Dolly Parton with them every day, the world would be a better place.
0: Yeah. I mean, we talked a lot about it this week, but I can't think of one other person in the world that everyone loves.
3: Right.
0: You know what I mean? Like, everyone loved Dolly. I never met a soul or a person that didn't like Dolly Parton, or at least liked something about her. And she's like one of one.
3: Yep.
0: You know?
1: I totally agree.
0: So moving forward, because you're brand new in your career, like you got to take those two pieces of advice and follow those, because, you know, Dolly, she was able to accomplish a lot of things by following her God gut.
3: Mm-hmm.
1: Yeah, I think about that all the time. I think about both of those pieces of advice all the time. It was, you know, crazy the day that the news broke. I was actually presented with this opportunity, and I was trying to decide if I should do it or not, but I just had a kind of a gut feeling about it, and I was literally talking to my mom, like, I think I'm going to follow my God gut.
3: Aww.
1: And, like, not, you know, and say no to this, and, like, really, like, just feel like there's something better on the way. And then the news broke a couple hours later, and I was just like, man, that it was just, the timing was pretty crazy.
0: Yeah.
1: Yeah.
0: Were you surprised to learn that she may have hundreds or thousands of songs that we haven't heard yet, or that she's written, that are just somewhere locked up? You know, the way grandma always hides stuff.
3: Yeah.
0: Yes. I mean, that's kind of what Dolly, like my grandmother, we were always afraid she had money hidden in the walls.
3: Oh.
0: You know, because like that's what people did.
3: Because
0: if you lived through like the Depression, that kind of stuff, that's what people were doing at that time. They were hiding money. And so, you know, we were always worried that when we sold my grandmother's house, that someone was going to move in and find like millions of dollars that my grandmother hid. And Dolly, it was the same way with her music. Obviously, there's probably songs of hers just hiding somewhere.
1: Oh, for sure. And I had kind of heard that she, you know, wrote songs every day.
0: Yeah.
1: And she just truly, she's like my favorite country music songwriter of all time ever. But yeah, I mean, she just loved to write. And I would love to hear, you know, what she was cooking up.
0: Yeah.
3: Yeah.
0: You know what I'd love to hear? I'd love to hear you singing some of those songs if she hasn't recorded them. That's what I would love. I think as the final person that she recorded a song with, you should have access to some of that, because I think you in a lot of ways remind me of her.
3: Mm-hmm. Yeah, you do.
1: Oh, that's so sweet. Such a compliment.
0: True. Well, let's introduce this song, because some folks maybe haven't heard it yet, but it's called Son of Jolene. It's Bells and Dolly Parton collabing on this song. Bells, thank you for your time this morning.
1: Thank you so much.
0: It's so nice to talk to you. And good luck with this tour you're on right now. And here is Son of Jolene on 92.3 WCOL.

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Shot, September 11th. That's with Vincent Mason and Emily Ann Roberts, both equally amazing. So if you go to the show, get there early so you don't miss them. Just follow us on Instagram at 92.3 WCOL. Wow.

We still have more trips to give you to go to Vegas for our iHeartRadio Music Festival, September 18th and 19th. 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

Shaboozy's coming October 7th. He'll be at Kemba Live Outdoor. 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

0: 92.3 WCOL, Columbus's number one for new country. We so want to get you to Vegas for our iHeartRadio Music Festival, September 18th and 19th. Kendra, do you have any advice on how you can win?
1: Yeah, don't give up.
0: That's true. I hear from people all the time. I've been trying, and then just I never get a call, so nah. You got to keep trying. After 9 o'clock, Monday morning, Zuko has another keyword for you to win your way to Vegas for our iHeartRadio Music Festival, and we'll throw in $1,000 spending money.
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0: Gavin Adcock was here last night. How was the show?
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0: 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I'm JT Bosch with New Country from John Morgan. We are.

Zuko, Thomas Rhett will be here in a couple of weeks. That's a shot. Friday, September 11th, and we got your tickets this weekend. To win them, all you got to do is follow the directions on our Instagram and Facebook at 923 WCOL. To this day.

Our latest On the Verge artist, Stella Lefty, was just added to the lineup at our iHeartRadio Music Festival. Yeah, so she's going to be there along with Kenny Chesney and Lainey Wilson representing country. 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

If you've ever had to wait in line for 2 or 3 hours to buy that cool new gadget everybody says you must have, it's just as important as getting the gadget. I'll tell you more about it in 6 minutes. Here's Gannon Shea on WCOL.

Hey, at Zuko, Thomas Wright will be at The Shot on September 11th, and we're going to talk to him Monday at 7:50. And if you want to win tickets, all you have to do is follow the directions on our Instagram and Facebook right now at 923 WCOL.

92.3 WCOL. So line maxing is now a thing. You know, you wait in line for two, three, four, maybe more hours to buy that next cool thing everybody says you have to have. But waiting in line is part of the experience, and some people say it's actually even better than getting the actual gadget you waited all day for.

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0: Saturday, the Buckeyes and Ball State. So next week at this time, y'all be watching football.
1: Oh, my God. I can't wait. It's going to be great.
0: Yeah, go on and have a beer for me if you're tailgating. Here's Ella Langley on WCOL. She drank.

0: Graylin James on 92.3 WCOL. I'm JT Bosch. Coyote versus Acme, another big movie coming out for the summertime. It's probably the last big summer release. This movie actually was shelved in 2023, but they said, well, it's too good. We're finally going to put it out. It's old school Looney Tunes on the big screen, and I'm hoping that helps. I've tried to sit my daughter down to watch some of the old Looney Tunes cartoons, and she just loses interest quickly. So maybe this will work. It's Will Forte and John Cena. It's out in theaters now. Coyote versus Acme. Looks pretty funny.
1: All right, class, tell me about your weekend. 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

Post Malone's officially engaged. Yeah, I know it was Instagram official a couple of weeks ago, but now TMZ's reporting it. So apparently that makes it really official. I had no idea TMZ was that important. Here's Bailey Zimmerman on WCOL. Wow.

Hey, it's Zuko. Thomas Rhett will be here in a couple of weeks at The Shot, Friday, September 11th, and we got your tickets this weekend. To win them, all you got to do is follow the directions on our Instagram and Facebook at 923 WCOL.

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It's an amazing cause and an amazing show, too. 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

There's a big tribute to Dolly Parton coming up tonight at 7 o'clock. Wayne, Dee, and Tay have Country House Party, and they will celebrate the life and music of Dolly Parton. I can't wait to hear it. I'm JT with John Morgan's New Country on WCOL. We were young.

Did you see we added Stella Lefty to the lineup at our iHeartRadio Music Festival in Vegas, September 18th and 19th? Yeah, she's kind of a big deal, y'all. Here's her new country. It's Boston, our recent On the Verge artist on 92.3 WCOL.

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Did you see that Jody Messina's going back out on tour? She's going to be in Mansfield January 16th. Not a bad road trip, only like an hour away if you want to go see her. She is great live. It's 92.3 WCOL with Lauren Elena and Chase Matthew.

Hey, at Zuko, Thomas Rhett will be at The Shot on September 11th, and we're going to talk to him Monday at 7:50. And if you want to win tickets, all you have to do is follow the directions on our Instagram and Facebook right now at 923 WCOL.

It's a Thomas Rhett winning weekend. We're going to get you set up to go see him September 11th. He'll be at the Shot. You've just got to follow us on Instagram to win at 92.3 WCOL.

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0: There's Kenny Chesney on 92.3 WCOL. Kenny's going to be at our iHeartRadio Music Festival presented by Capital One next month in Vegas. So is Michael. He won a trip and $1,000.
1: Are you kidding?
0: And that could be you Monday morning, just after 9.

Casey Carter on 92.3 WCOL, Columbus's number one for new country. Love this song. Hope you do too. Give Matt Geiger a listen. Here's String By.

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And if you're signed up for their mailing list, did you get that message the other day? Said y'all got plans in 2027? Had a link to their Bands in Town page saying that we could request a show in our town. Let's request.

0: 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And Monday morning just after 9 o'clock here on 92.3 WCOL. Another chance to win a trip and $1,000 like Tiffany.
1: Oh my gosh!
0: Let's get you out there too. Wow.

Casey Carter on 92.3 WCOL. Have you seen this video of Ella Langley that's gone viral? She's walking around backstage to the Bee Gees Stayin' Alive. She's got on the best dress ever. She's the best dressed country artist. Just love her. Cheers in Texas, WCOL. Just

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Jason Aldean on 92.3 WCOL. Did you see that Jason teamed up with camouflage clothing brand True Timber? He has his very own line of clothing now called 10 Stone. You can get some really cool stuff at Walmart. It's John Morgan now.

It's Casey Carter on 92.3 WCOL, and Luke Bryan has a new album coming out September 18th. It is going to have this song on it, Country and She Knows It, but come to find out, there's also going to be a collaboration on there with Luke Combs, a Luke and Luke collab.

Hey, at Zuko, Thomas Rhett will be at The Shot on September 11th, and we're going to talk to him Monday at 7:50. And if you want to win tickets, all you have to do is follow the directions on our Instagram and Facebook right now at 923 WCOL.

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0: 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And how about Katie? 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
1: Thank you. I'm excited.
0: Let's get you there, too. We'll play again Monday morning after 9. We just added her to the bill. It's Stella Lefty. On a

This is going to be a great show as Thomas Rhett takes over the shot on September 11th. It is a Thomas Rhett winning weekend. Chance to win tickets over on our Instagram at 923 WCOL. TR with Jordan Davis now.

It's Casey Carter on 92.3 WCOL. Nothing wrong with a good afternoon game of soccer. Tomorrow afternoon, the Crew hosts the New England Revolution. That's going to be a good one.

0: Casey Carter on 92.3 WCOL, Columbus's number one for new country. And I got to say happy birthday to Katie in Reynoldsburg. You got a great birthday gift. Tickets to see Ella Langley in concert next month?
1: Can't wait.
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1: 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Tonight, it is a tribute. It is a celebration of all things Dolly. Stay close. You can be a part of it in minutes.

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